As you know, I rode a freight train north to Detroit City. And after all these years, I find that I've just been wasting my time. So I just think I'll take my foolish pride and put it on a southbound freight and ride. Go on back to the loved ones, the ones that I left waiting so far behind.

connection. Please stand by. It takes you and I to keep the hope alive, 'cause we're living in a time where you're fighting to survive, and all we need is love.

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never did the mod, never did the mod, never did the mod, never did the mod, never did the mod, never did the mod, never did the mod, never did the mod, never did the mod, never did the mod, never did the mod. Schon wieder bin ich da, versuchen dich zu entkommen, wie gewonnen, so zerronnen. Du weißt, ich hab mir vorgenommen, dich

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Living in the mud. Living in the mud. Living in the mud. Living in the mud. Living in the mud. Living in the mud.

Something strange was in the air when I woke up last night. A special form.